KYIS-FM, Oklahoma City, a Cumulus Media station. 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

0: Hollywood 5, I'm JC Chavez, and this week Travis Kelce gave us just a tiny bit of detail about his wedding. Matthew McConaughey said it was very bad timing when he found out he's allergic to bees, plus Drake went on 20 speed dates, and it got pretty expensive. Also, we got a new body double conspiracy theory in the celebrity world, and we found out one celebrity dad is a lot stricter than we would have all expected. It's all coming up this weekend on the Hollywood 5. Hollywood 5.
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0: This is the Hollywood Five. I'm JC Chavez, and it's been 6 weeks since Travis Kelce and Taylor Swift got married. We still have not seen a single photo from inside their multi-million dollar wedding. Just a couple of first-hand accounts from people that were there, almost entirely from people that Travis invited, by the way. So it's only fitting that Travis is the one who talked about his wedding since he had to answer questions at a press conference because the NFL football season is around the corner.
1: It was a fun offseason, man. Wedding was the best night of my life. And I appreciate everybody who came out and celebrated and, had fun with us. And, yeah, that's about all I really got from that night. It was a crazy night. It was full of a lot of celebration, but it's football, baby. MSG, man. You know, I always told myself I'd go for a playoff game when the Knicks were rocking. And my wife went when I was stuck in a mini camp, so I didn't get my opportunity to go then. So it's kind of cool to be able to, live out my childhood dream of being in that venue and, the mecca of all sports venues, being able to get married in there. Can't thank, the owners of MSG for allowing us to get the opportunity to do that, knowing that we wanted a private event and everything. So it was perfect. And the AC was cooking, baby. That was the best part.
0: All right, so I'm going to have to make a lot of assumptions here, but I think I can interpret what he just said right there. He's clearly been hearing the complaint from the wedding. Just play that last part right here.
1: Then the AC was cooking, baby. That was the best part.
0: Translation, Taylor was cold.
2: Hollywood Five.
0: Coming up next on the Hollywood Five, Kim Kardashian's home was burglarized. We'll get you the details.

0: This is the Hollywood Five. I'm JC Chavez, and joining me now is someone who burned off his fingerprints just in case, is what he claims. Producer Trey.
1: You know what? I mean, you just don't want to be caught in a crime. Maybe I didn't commit it. Maybe I did, but I don't want my fingerprints
0: okay.
1: there.
0: Okay.
1: All right, so Kim Kardashian, 10 years ago, was kidnapped, bound, and robbed.
0: Scary situation.
1: The scariest, has to be the scariest day of her life. Well, this past week, her home was burglarized. So the burglar was arrested at Kim Kardashian's home in Calabasas. He's a 27-year-old man, and the L.A. County Sheriff's Department responded to the call this past Sunday afternoon. Security guards reported seeing a man loading a number of items into his vehicle at the property. So, you know, people come in and out to like, fix stuff or whatever because she's a celebrity. But this person was just taking stuff out of there. Now, the actual property that Kim is living at with her kids is a rental property. This was at her home that is being renovated right now. So somebody was, you know, could have been in there as a contractor, but ended up just taking stuff out of her house.
0: That's messed up.
1: So now they are actually taking a look at the suspect's mental state. They wanted to have him checked out for a mental evaluation from a hospital to see where he stands, to see if he is able to stand trial for this case.
0: Oh, boy.
1: Oh, and in the Ray J stuff, a couple months ago, Ray J accused Kim Kardashian and Kris Jenner of being, quote, worse than Diddy, and that a RICO case was coming for him.
0: I remember that, yeah.
1: And then Kim and Kris were like, Ray J, what are you doing, dude? Please stop talking about us. We're going to sue you. And then they sued him, and then Ray J was like, you can't sue me. I didn't do anything wrong. Well, a judge agrees with Kim and Kris, and they will move forward with the defamation lawsuit. Ray J's team says they plan to appeal, but, you know, Ray J's not doing so hot right now.
0: No,
1: I imagine another L for Ray J's coming.
0: He's taking all the L's lately. Hollywood Five. Coming up next on the Hollywood Five, Dwayne Johnson went from wrestler to action star to critically acclaimed actor. What big career move is next for him? We'll get into it in just a few minutes.
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hope you're having an amazing weekend. Make sure to tune in Monday morning. We're going to give you a new flyaway opportunity to see Harry Styles. Not just him, though. Chris Brown and Usher as well. And we want to hear the best part of your weekend on 98.9 KISS FM.

Back to the Hollywood Five. I'm JC Chavez, and Dwayne The Rock Johnson. He made the transition from The Rock and the WWE over to acting with his first role in The Mummy Returns back in 2001. Pretty much everyone except Brendan Fraser counted him out. But he has turned that into a critically acclaimed career in 2025 with his movie The Smashing Machine. Well, now in 2026, Dwayne is looking to pivot again. He wants to focus on making country music. And he actually released a single about his daughters, and it's called Your Dad. You go.

0: You know, it is a very sweet song. Much sweeter than the song I wrote in high school called Your Mom, which is too explicit for me to share on the radio and got me suspended for 2 days.
1: Hollywood Five.
0: Coming up next on the Hollywood Five, Anne Hathaway has a fourth new movie out in 2026. We're going to be talking to our movie critic to see if Anne can take down Matthew McConaughey next.
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1: Yo, man.
2: Yo.
1: Open up, man.
2: Yo, what do you want, man?
1: My girl just caught me.
2: You made her catch you?
1: I don't know how I let this happen.
2: With who?
1: The girl next door, you know? I don't know what to do.
2: Say it wasn't you.
1: All right.

0: This is the Hollywood Five. I'm JC Chavez, and on the phone with me right now is our movie critic, Gray Drake. All right, Gray, we got another Anne Hathaway movie out this weekend. This one is called The End of Oak Street. And I'm actually worried it might be the least successful of the movies she's putting out this year. So what'd you think of it, Gray?
1: So End of Oak Street is fun. What it does is it really like puts you in. It does what great movies do. It just puts you into the situation where you're like, oh my God, what would I do if I literally woke up one morning and there were just dinosaurs that were chasing me and trying to murder my face? I don't want to spoil why it happens because they also don't over explain it in this movie. It's simple and elegant. I'm going to say it's probably like a solid 68 minutes of me just sitting in my seat going, no.
0: Then we got Matthew McConaughey. He's playing a beekeeper in The Rivals of Amziah King. What do we need to know about this one, Gray?
1: Matthew McConaughey is lighting up the screen in this one. It's such an interesting performance that I almost didn't care about the actual plot of the movie. I just wanted to see what Amziah's life was like. Now, this movie is the opposite of my favorite length, and I think it is too long at about two and, like, let's see, it's over 2 hours. So that was really my only problem because I was interested in things that eventually the movie wasn't giving me. However, huge shout out to Matthew McConaughey because it's been a while since he's been in a movie and he picked a really interesting character.
0: Thank you, Gray. We'll catch up with you again next week. Hollywood Five. Coming up next on the Hollywood Five, one celebrity dad was much more strict than you would expect. Hear which one next.
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3: Like a treat in my life is just seeing McConaughey at the top of his craft. There was a scene in a big space that had, I don't know, maybe 30, 40 extras, background players in it. It's all quiet. Everybody's like ready to go. And then I hear this like, ow, ow, ow, like barking almost. And it was McConaughey doing his like vocal warm-ups. You know, the scene from The Wolf of Wall Street? No, he really does that. And action. And then at the snap of a finger, he's in character and just boom, just nailing his lines. It is unreal.
0: Bye. All right. 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

0: This is a week before we started shooting. 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I go, "No, absolutely not." He goes, "We'll wait 20 minutes and see if you swell." And I said, "Sure." 20 minutes go by, I didn't swell. He goes, "You're not allergic." Everyone left. I had a 45-minute drive back home. About 30 minutes of the way home, I start to notice my peripheral vision. On my right side, it's going out, and I wonder what it is. I pull the vanity mirror down. My eye looked like this. I was very allergic.
1: Definitely allergic, yeah.
2: You know what's scary when you find out about an allergy the hard way? I found out what my wife is allergic to after ordering the eggplant parmesan, which is a double whammy because the emoji now has a different meaning in our household. Hollywood Five. Coming up next on the Hollywood Five, Travis Barker says his daughter is a psychic. Hear how she predicted the worst day of his life next.

0: This is the Hollywood Five. I'm JC Chavez. Travis Barker, he has a new documentary out. It's on Hulu, and it's called Louder Than Fear. It's mainly about his rise to fame with Blink-182 and how he got into a horrible plane crash back in 2008, and it burned 65% of his body. He told Jay Shetty that his daughter, Alabama, actually predicted the crash.
1: When I leave and I say bye to Bama, she also calls it. And she's young at the time. She's 3 or 4 years old. She's like, Dad, don't go. And she's bawling, and she doesn't usually do that. She's like, the roof's going to come off. The roof's going to come off. And I'm like, what is she talking about? Like, to the point where I like went back in the house and I was like, what's going on, baby? Like, you know,
0: Travis was actually pretty heavy into drugs when the plane crashed. And he says it almost killed him, but it also helped save him, too.
1: I was in a burn center and I suddenly wasn't self-medicating anymore. And I'm on so much morphine and so much drugs. And all I could think about is getting out of there and never taking anything again.
0: Louder Than Fear is out on Hulu, but grab some tissues because it is absolutely an emotional roller coaster. Hollywood Five. Coming up next on the Hollywood Five, got another celebrity clone among us. Hear the conspiracy theory next.
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1: Travis Kelce says his wedding night was the best night of his life, and it was a childhood dream to be in Madison Square Garden. He did not get any of the Knicks playoff games because he was in training camp.
2: It was a crazy night. It was full of a lot of celebration, but it's football, baby.
1: Somebody once left a baby on Dolly Parton's doorstep. Tia and Tamara Mowry were once proposed to by identical twin brothers, and James McAvoy was propositioned by a woman who said he was her hall pass.
0: Hollywood Hits, brought to you by David Stanley Chrysler Jeep Dodge on 98.9 KISS.

0: Hollywood 5, I'm JC Chavez. Alex Cooper from Call Her Daddy got her start at Barstool Sports. And Shashi did not leave on good terms. Dave Portnoy, who actually started Barstool, he put out a memoir making a claim against Alex, who hasn't commented on it. But a reporter actually asked her about it on CNBC.
1: He suggested that a threat was made that he was going to be accused of sexual harassment. Mm-hmm. I don't think you've responded to this yet.
2: I have not.
1: And I am so curious.
2: I've been pregnant, Andrew. I'm busy building a child.
1: I'm so curious what you thought of that, whether it was true.
2: I think whenever I see Dave online, we all enjoy his banter. He's a very entertaining person. And I have a very great and complicated relationship with Dave. He gave me my start in this industry, and I will never not be grateful to him. And I think when I haven't read the book, but I remember seeing, obviously, getting tagged in those things. And that's not how I remember that at all. But I also am like, Dave's got his version. I've got my version, and we're all good.
1: You want to tell us your version?
2: No. I am in my mother era. I'm no drama right now, Andrew. We're here to talk business.
0: You know, she keeps things very close and usually just shares those kinds of stories with her family. I would ask Alex's father, but I can't find his phone number. Hollywood 5. Coming up next on the Hollywood 5, why didn't one Netflix star eat food or drink water on set? We'll tell you why next.
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0: We are back on the Hollywood Five. Jenna Ortega got her start in Hollywood at the age of 10. She worked on a CBS sitcom. It was called Rob, starring Rob Schneider. Now, while I'm sure the rest of the production was an absolute delight, there was one part of the job she did not like. It came up while Jenna was actually doing an interview with Esquire, and she was asked, what was the biggest mistake you made while growing up in the industry?
1: I can't think of one mistake I made. Is that a terrible thing to say? I feel like I make mistakes now all the time. But as a child, I was so grateful and so excited to be there that my game face was on. I wasn't asking for a sip of water. I would go all day without eating, drinking, whatever, because I wanted so badly to not be in the way of anybody that, like, maybe that was my mistake, was, like, not actually looking after myself.
0: Look, it's just acting. How much water does she really need? Hollywood Five. Coming up next on the Hollywood Five, Drake's dating show got very expensive very quickly. Hear what he agreed to buy the winner next.
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3: 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If those walls could talk, they'd say, ew.
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1: 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Just play the game one way. You hit a ball in the gap, run. 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

0: This is the Hollywood Five. I'm JC Chavez. And Drake did a speed dating show with 20 different women. He had a few minutes with each one of them. It was kind of like speed dating. And then he had to pick his final three who stood in front of Drake while he told him which one would be his bestie, which one would be just one to have fun with. And he picked one to be his, quote, wife. Bestie got a Birkin and $25,000. The woman he chose to just have fun with got $25,000 and a trip to anywhere she wants to go. And for his wife?
1: For my wife, the one thing I would do would be anything you want. So you just get to pick one thing, anything in the world, and I'll buy it for you.
2: Wait, are you being serious?
1: Yeah. You don't have to decide right now, but...
2: Where are you?
1: You know?
2: Would you buy my mom a house?
1: Oh, yeah. I'd love to.
2: Wait, really?
1: Sure.
3: Whoa.
2: Because she's wanting to retire and I've been trying to help.
1: Okay, we'll figure it out.
0: The woman he picked to be his wife is named Lynn Lamar, who goes by the online persona Pinkachu. Lynn spoke with TMZ and said that Drake is going to make good on his promise to buy her mom a house.
4: And so basically how Drake said it's going to work is you could pick any listing, send it to him, and he's going to buy it.
2: That's what he said.
0: Drake, let me go ahead and show you the Zillow listing for a 9,000 square foot home in the Pacific Coast in Montecito, California. It's a mere $59 million if you want to buy that for her mom. And that right there is your Hollywood Five. I'm on Instagram at JSI5 and TikTok as well at JSI Chavez. We'll see you next week for the five biggest stories in Hollywood on The Hollywood Five.

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1: I remember when Brooks and I were first dating. We had gone out, and we were super hungover the next day, and we'd gone to a brunch. You were there in Dallas. And we were hanging out with his buddies, remember? And one of his buddies bought Brooks a shot of Jameson, but it was like warm, like almost hot, but like warm.
2: Yeah, they
1: and
2: didn't chill it.
1: He drank it, and he looked at me. And he immediately got up and he went and threw up. And that's how I knew that guy's the one.
3: Yeah. It's my baby daddy.
2: Yeah, that is.
1: I can't wait to have his children.
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Hope you're having an amazing weekend. Make sure to tune in Monday morning. We're going to give you a new flyaway opportunity to see Harry Styles. Not just him, though. Chris Brown and Usher as well. And we want to hear the best part of your weekend on 98.9 KISS FM.

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1: The best part of our weekend, as a part of Harvey's birthday presents, we went to Oklahoma Comic Con in Tulsa. Some of the voice actors of some of the shows that he follows, they were there.
2: Seems to me like meeting Jason Voorhees wouldn't be something on Harvey's radar.
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1: Kane Hodder was there. And I got to meet him. 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

hope you're having an amazing weekend. Make sure to tune in Monday morning. We're going to give you a new flyaway opportunity to see Harry Styles. Not just him, though. Chris Brown and Usher as well. 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
1: Like a treat in my life is just seeing McConaughey at the top of his craft. There was a scene in a big space that had, I don't know, maybe 30, 40 extras, background players in it. It's all quiet. Everybody's like ready to go. And then I hear this like, ow, ow, ow, like barking almost. And it was McConaughey doing his like vocal warm-ups. You know, the scene from The Wolf of Wall Street? No, he really does that. And action. And then at the snap of a finger, he's in character and just boom, just nailing his lines. It is unreal.
2: All right, all right, all right. All right, all right, all right.
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1: 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Just play the game one way. 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

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Make sure to tune in Monday morning. We're going to give you a new flyaway opportunity to see Harry Styles. Not just him, though. Chris Brown and Usher as well. And we want to hear the best part of your weekend on 98.9 KISS FM. 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
10: A list of the best celebrity tippers includes Bruce Willis, Miley Cyrus, and David Lee Roth. The worst tippers include Jay-Z, Jane Fonda, and Jennifer Lopez. Selena Gomez and her mom are being sued for defrauding investors in their mental health company, Wondermind. Two companies invested $1.2 million when Wondermind was secretly going downhill.
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hope you're having an amazing weekend. Make sure to tune in Monday morning. We're going to give you a new flyaway opportunity to see Harry Styles. Not just him, though. Chris Brown and Usher as well. And we want to hear the best part of your weekend on 98.9 KISS FM.

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8: Quick question for the boy dads out there. Do you know what your son sees when he opens his phone? There's a good chance it includes a world now known as the manosphere. A recent survey by Common Sense Media found 73% of teen boys regularly come across this kind of masculinity-focused content that sometimes paints men as victims and women as the enemy. Now here's what struck me. Boys rarely look for it. They may be searching for workout tips or skincare, and the algorithm serves up the rest. Child psychotherapist Katie Hurley spent 6 months studying these spaces for her new book called Breaking the Boy Code. What she found underneath all that bravado was insecurity. Boys searching for belonging, purpose, mattering. The best thing you can do as a parent is then making time to listen without rushing to fix anything. I'm Dr. Sanjay Gupta, helping you live a better life.
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11: Margot Robbie reportedly made $50 million for starring in and producing Barbie. Sources say that a sequel still hasn't gotten off the ground because she, Ryan Gosling, and the creative team want too much money. Anne Hathaway thinks movies where dogs die should be rated R. She also hints pretty strongly that the dog doesn't die in her new movie, The End of Oak Street.
10: Hollywood Hits, brought to you by David Stanley Chrysler Jeep Dodge on

All night. Hope you're having an amazing weekend. Make sure to tune in Monday morning. We're going to give you a new flyaway opportunity to see Harry Styles. Not just him, though. Chris Brown and Usher as well. And we want to hear the best part of your weekend on 98.9 KISS FM.

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1: The best part of our weekend as a part of Harvey's birthday presents, we went to Oklahoma Comic Con in Tulsa. Some of the voice actors of some of the shows that he follows, they were there.
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1: Kane Hodder was there. 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
1: 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Yeah.
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hope you're having an amazing weekend. Make sure to tune in Monday morning. We're going to give you a new flyaway opportunity to see Harry Styles. Not just him, though. Chris Brown and Usher as well. 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
1: Hi, Punkin. Oh. Hi, Punky Punk. You have a good day today, okay? 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

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Make sure to tune in Monday morning. We're going to give you a new flyaway opportunity to see Harry Styles. Not just him, though. Chris Brown and Usher as well. 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
1: Like a treat in my life is just seeing McConaughey at the top of his craft. There was a scene in a big space that had, I don't know, maybe 30, 40 extras, background players in it. It's all quiet. Everybody's like ready to go. And then I hear this like, ow, ow, ow, like barking almost. And it was McConaughey doing his like vocal warm-ups. You know, the scene from The Wolf of Wall Street? No, he really does that. And action. And then at the snap of a finger, he's in character and just boom, just nailing his lines. It is unreal.
2: Bye. All right, all right, all right. All right, all right, all right.
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1: The Rock recently released a song dedicated to his daughters. 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

0: It's a Joey and Heather morning show flashback. Thank you for going on this 25-year journey with us. 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
1: So what we're going to be seeing, first of all, the colors are so pretty. Like lots of really deep chocolates and deep burgundies. Mustards are going to keep going. Dark greens. The colors are so pretty. And it's normal, you know, they always are darker during the fall. But the colors this fall are really pretty.
2: Like jewel tone or even darker than that?
1: Darker, like nice. Really deep, like deep colors. They're so pretty. Like the browns are almost, a lot of the browns are almost like, almost a black. They're just like a really deep chocolate. It's so pretty. And like I said, you're going to continue to see yellow because yellow's been trending like crazy. So we're going to continue to see that. Navy is going to be big still. We're going to see lots of, the cardigan has made its way back. So we're going to see lots and lots of cardigans. You're going to see like kind of fitted silhouettes where, you know, the girls are going to

0: be wearing it like all the way buttoned up like a shirt. You're going to see like kind of like crop boxy cardigans, some kind of oversized that are going to be really, really cute. Lots of details like scalloping, exposed hems, things like that with the cardigans. We're going to continue to see animals and things on sweaters. So there's going to be ducks. There's going to be things, horses. Animals. I know, animals. There's going to be ducks. There's going to be horses. You're going to see lots of different kinds of dogs, things like that. So you're going to also see, like, kind of the character. And it reminds me of, like, stuff that, like, our moms wore, like, in the 80s.
1: Yeah.
0: That we never would have put on. That's what we're going to want to wear now. So that thing, that's going to be really popular. Denim is, the wide leg is still trending. We're going to be seeing a lot of, like, taper. So not skinny, but, like, where it's going to taper down a little bit. And, you know, those silhouettes work great with the boxier sweaters. Like, you know, having a little bit slimmer jean on the bottom looks great when you have on, like, a big boxier sweater. That way you're kind of balancing your shape.
1: Yeah.
0: We're going to see color is still going to be in denim, but the colors are not going to be as many bright colors. It's going to be like the mustards, and you're going to see kind of muted and like dark chocolate brown. Like today we're getting in a really pretty dark crimson, kind of, I think it's like a straight taper ankle, I think is what it said. And then as far as rises go, you're still going to have the high rise, but then we're also going to have mids and lows. And so there's going to be a lot of mid-rise, like wide legs, mid-rise straight legs, a lot of really, really good, cute jeans. And I personally, I like a high-rise, you know, for some things. But I also think, because, you know, if I want to wear like a shorter shirt, I like the high-rise because obviously we're not showing my belly. But I do like a mid-rise. I think it's flattering and it looks cute and it looks good with something kind of front tucked in. So we're going to be seeing some really cute. We actually got two new. After last week, we got so depleted in denim. Like, it was crazy. I was like, we've got plenty for the weekend. We're going to be great. And then towards the end of the weekend, I'm like, where are all of our jeans? Like, where do they go? So we got replenished. We got a bunch of jeans in yesterday. Today, I think we're getting in like five boxes of denim to kind of refill our troughs or whatever you want to call them. So there will be definitely, if you had a kid that was a size 24 this weekend and we were slim pickings, well, we are not slim pickings anymore. We've got low, mid, and high rises.
1: I love that. Yeah, I'm ready for some different rises too. Like, you know, the high rise is good, but it's been a while now.
0: Well, and you'd be surprised the number of, like, even people like our age that are really liking the mid rise. Like, you know, you kind of think like the mid and low are going to be younger. But there's some older people that are like, oh, I'm so glad this is back. I like the lower rise. So, and it's not low, like, you know, where you can't bend over or you've got to get pretty thongs because you want everyone to be able to see it out the back. Mm-hmm. It's not like that.
1: The dolphin tail.
0: No dolphin tails. It is just, you know, it's just like a little bit lower rise. I mean, a low rise now is what we would have called a mid rise in the 90s. And so that's kind of, if you want to like kind of like put it into perspective, the low rise that we used to wear, there's no way. Hopefully that never makes a comeback. I mean,
1: hopefully
0: I'm sure
1: not.
0: You'll see some of it with like the real young, but yeah, no.
1: I like the lower rise with like a looser fit. So it's more like a low slung jean than, you know what I mean?
0: Yes.
1: I like that look.
0: Yes. It's so cute. Like a little wide leg. It's really, really cute.
1: Yeah. Oh, I love that. Well, just save me something with a duck on it.
0: It like reminds me of something like at my grandma's house. I'm like, it's so funny, but I kind of like it in a weird way. I don't know why.
1: I did see a shirt that I really liked that I want to come get. It's like a red t-shirt with stripes on it. I don't know.
0: I'm trying to think.
1: It was on
2: Instagram.
1: Is it
2: like a Where's Waldo shirt?
1: No, not that. Not stripes. Like black stripes, like thin black and white maybe stripes. Does that ring a bell?
2: Like the Hamburglar.
0: I honestly am so brain dead right now. And the store has been like turning so fast. I don't know what we have.
1: Oh, well, that's okay. I know. And so I'm coming in.
2: You have good stuff.
0: There is a green striped shirt I can totally see you loving. It's like a little bit. Oh, I know what you're talking about.
1: The Janie off the shoulder.
0: Okay. So that shirt is so cute. It's got like a fitted bottom And then it's the top of it's kind of looser, so you can do it off the shoulder. The first time I got that for the store, I did the solid colors, and I was thinking, you know, us, like, that's very our style.
1: Yeah.
0: But all of the young high school girls and college girls are obsessed with it. So we have sold through it multiple times, and I just brought the little stripes in.
1: I love it. There's a red one with stripes and a blue one with stripes. It's on their Instagram page.
0: Yeah, and they're well-priced. They're super comfy, and they're perfect for right now.
1: Okay, well, I need one. Will you grab it for me?
0: I will. What did you say, red?
1: Yeah.
0: Okay, I'll grab it for you when I get in today.
1: Okay.
0: Yeah, they're so cute. So one thing real quick before we get off, we threw a 75% off, a couple 75% off sale racks outside this week. So if you are by the store, it's a heck of a deal because literally it's half of half and there's a lot of really good stuff on it. And we've been kind of replenishing them. It is hot outside, so you've got to like maybe do it in little shifts, but people have been scoring some really good deals. And you can also shop our sale stuff on the website if you don't want to come in and do the heat.
1: Yeah, but it's so fun to go and look through the racks too because there's always so much good stuff on there.
0: And try it on and all this.
1: Yeah.
0: It's so funny because we put it out last weekend and I guess on Sunday, I don't know what it was, someone was like, one of my girls came back to the office where I was putting stuff in the computer and she goes, someone just asked if we're going out of business or if we're closing. And I'm like, no, I'm just marking stuff down. And I was like, you can always like do the whole 20% off this week, 30% off this week. I'm like, I don't play that. I'm like 75% off, move it. We're done with it.
1: Yep.
0: And we'll move on. So,
1: and how do we calculate 75% off?
0: You divide it by two and then you divide it by two again.
1: Half. It's the best one.
0: It's the best. I love a discount I can do in my head.
1: Yeah.
0: And people look at me like I'm really smart when I tell them that how much they're like, well, how much will this be? And I'm like, I blurt it out and they're like, they look at me like I'm a math genius, but I'm really not.
1: No, that's right. From your mouth to God's ears. That's girl math. Mm. It's practically free.
2: It's almost basically free.
1: Yeah.
0: I know. So I'm like, you might as well. It's basically free.
1: Doesn't count.
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9: A list of the best celebrity tippers includes Bruce Willis, Miley Cyrus, and David Lee Roth. The worst tippers include Jay-Z, Jane Fonda, and Jennifer Lopez. Selena Gomez and her mom are being sued for defrauding investors in their mental health company, Wondermind. 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
1: So as you remember, a couple years ago, Barbie was a huge hit, so a sequel should be a no-brainer. But stories have been going around for several weeks now that it won't come together because certain people want too much money. Those certain people include Margot Robbie, Ryan Gosling, and Greta Gerwig, the director, and her husband/co-writer Noah Baumbach. They all want significant upfront raises plus increases in back-end payouts. According to Variety, Margot made $50 million for both starring in the movie and producing it, and Greta Gerwig reportedly pocketed tens of millions herself. Sources say Warner Brothers has made half a dozen offers over the last few years, and they're always rejected. One was even supposedly for life-changing money. The studio only has about 4 months to close a deal on the sequel before the rights revert back to Mattel. Margot and Ryan both received $12.5 million for Barbie. Ryan is reportedly asking for $20 million to do the sequel.
2: I think that's fair.
1: I mean, it was so popular.
2: If he got paid $12 million for the first one and his character was, I would say, the co-star.
1: Yeah, for sure.
2: That, you know, he deserves 20.
1: Like, I wonder.
2: And for sure, she deserves everything. She's the star.
1: Yeah. But I think that they all seem like rich, reasonable people, which makes me feel like somebody's making money and they feel like they're getting ripped off.
2: Exactly.
1: If they're holding out, there must be a reason. Like, I don't know. That might be the most ridiculous thing ever. But Greta Gerwig, Margot Robbie, and Ryan Gosling, I feel like it would want to make a movie that would make so many people happy. So if there's a reason they're holding out, there must be a good reason.
2: And Greta's not going to do it for, you know, if the script isn't right.
1: Yeah.
2: Because she put, you know, that was her, what would you say, her vision.
1: Yeah, like her baby.
2: For Barbie.
1: I bet they come to us. I bet they end up getting whatever they want. But again, if they're holding out, they must know that because somebody's making the money, they should get a piece of that.
2: Yeah, it's not like they're hurting for roles.
1: $20 million.
2: I'll take $250,000. I'll take a tenth of $1 million.
1: Yeah, me too. I'll take any amount of it.
2: Mm-hmm.
1: All right, Selena Gomez and her mom and their former business partner are being sued for allegedly defrauding investors of their mental health company called Wondermind. Two companies claim that they invested $1.2 million in September of 22 and were duped into believing that Wondermind had the infrastructure, leadership, and resources necessary to make a profit. Selena was also accused of ignoring her contractual duty to build the company through social media, advertising deals, and TV appearances. The lawsuit states the partnerships did not exist, the initiatives never materialized, the app was never built. The plaintiffs say it was hidden from investors, that Wondermind had been quietly collapsing for years. They didn't find out that there were struggles until there was an expose published by The Cut last September. They also claim Selena's mom had a substance abuse problem that affected her ability to run the company.
2: Wow. I didn't even know about this company.
1: I've never heard it mentioned ever. Never. Like, in all these years. That makes me wonder. But, like, if it's just two companies investing $1.2 million, I don't know what they're suing for, but it seems like Selena could just give them that money back.
2: Yeah.
1: Because she's got it, and Benny's got it.
2: Benny's got a new album coming out today, too.
1: Oh, does he?
2: Mm-hmm. Featuring Selena.
1: I like him. Now that him and Lil Dicky are doing that video podcast, I see him. I feel like I see him all the time now, but it's made me like him even more. You might not know that Nicole Kidman likes to party, and when she goes to the Spanish island of Ibiza, it's all or nothing. She told British Vogue, "It's a small dinner party or it's a rave. I'm either playing Scrabble or I'm out. It's that simple." She says she typically does dinner at 10:30 p.m., then she goes to the club at 1 a.m. by herself. She says, "I'll put on glasses. Sometimes I'll wear a wig, a little dark wig, and then I can just dance. As long as I'm surrounded by people, like I take people with me, then I'm fine. I need it." Elsewhere in her interview, she does disclose more details about her marriage to Tom Cruise. So again, that's in British Vogue if you want to look it up.
2: Do the people ever spot her and be like, "You're the lady from the AMC commercials"? Who's stepping in the puddle with your shoes?
1: Oh, that stupid puddle stepping and the silver jumpsuit. Nobody wears that to the movies.
2: She's sitting in a row all by herself.
1: It's been
2: laughing.
1: 6 years and we're still seeing it before every movie.
2: Not Junior. Junior's great.
1: Junior's great. Junior. Not because
2: make it
1: here
2: disappear.
1: They are. I don't need that.
2: We make it disappear. Disappear. And it cuts.
1: If you don't know what we're talking about, it's the little thing that plays before all the Tinseltown movies.
2: Tinseltown has the same one that's like a mobster theme.
1: Yeah, swim with the fishes.
2: The fishes. It can't just be
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1: What was it?
2: It was E.T.
1: I couldn't tell what that was. Oh, my gosh. Well, thankfully that was E.T. and that wasn't something else.
2: Oh. I can only imagine where you went.
1: Oh, my gosh. That is crazy.
3: I just got a text message in the studio from somebody that asked if any of us have watched the Travis Barker documentary on Hulu. And I said I hadn't and asked, like, are they weird or is he cool? And she said, you will love him. I learned so many things I never knew. They talk about how he was scared of flying because of his mom before even the plane crash. He's very endearing and authentic. They're different, but not in a bad way. I want to see them. Do you like Travis Barker, Craig?
1: Listen. I like two bands. I like Radiohead and I like the Beatles. But listen, I love Blink 182. I'm a huge Blink 182 head. If you want to go over like top five Blink songs of all time, let's spend an hour digging into that.
3: No way. Really?
1: Yes.
3: What about Boxcar Racer? You know about that?
1: I don't like that as much as the first like three or four Blink albums.
3: I didn't know you felt that way.
1: Oh my gosh. I mean, you know, it's like, they used to be a guilty pleasure, but now there's nothing guilty about it. People just like what they like.
3: Yeah.
2: I'm the same way, Craig. Like, I get Aliens Exist, favorite song ever by them. Cheshire Cat's a great album. Dude Ranch is great.
1: Dude Ranch is like, I mean, such a big part of my heart. I love Dude Ranch.
3: I saw them in Dallas and Green Day opened for them.
1: Wow.
3: Which I know we're going to be talking about Nimrods. But so Green Day
1: terrible
3: opened.
1: Terrible live, right? I mean, Blink, terrible live, historically.
3: Oh, I don't remember thinking that, actually.
1: Oh, really?
3: At the time. But it was really cool because at the end of Green Day's set, they asked if any kids in the audience knew how to play their instruments and their songs. And they like brought up a little drummer and a little guitarist and a little like, you know, and
1: very
3: so everybody
1: cute.
3: Had. And then at the end, they were like, you guys just keep these instruments. And those kids were so stoked. It was
2: That's so cool.
3: So that just always that made me endeared to them forever.
1: I love it.
3: I've thought about you a couple of times this week, Craig, because we talked about how before we've talked about how like I always hated Radiohead. And now I freaking love Radiohead.
2: Really?
3: I listen to them all the time. And it's so weird.
1: Too.
3: But like Creep, the song as a Radiohead song, is so good. I wish it had never been a radio hit. But like, you know what I mean?
1: Yeah.
3: It's ruined
1: now. They feel like that too. It's so crazy. Like the two biggest songs of the 90s, somebody wrote a big piece about this where it's like Creep from Radiohead and Beck Loser just were huge, massive hits. And it did something to the artist where it made them like resent the fact that the songs got so popular because they were popular with a group that they didn't think like really appreciated their music.
3: Yeah.
1: So they like were really resistant to playing it. And there's like, they've got this weird tragic history with the song.
2: I got a true story, a ninth grade dance. My girlfriend said, I love this song. It reminds me of you. And it was Creep by Radiohead. And I was like,
1: oh my gosh.
2: Wait, what? And then she explained it away, but I was like, she just called me a creep.
3: In middle school?
2: Mm-hmm.
3: Oh, that's so funny.
1: You know, there's a weird thing in the 90s where there were like three songs. TLC had a song called Creep. Stone Temple Pilots had Creep.
3: Oh,
1: and
3: yeah.
1: Radiohead Creep. They were all kind of like on the radio around the same time.
3: Yeah, that's true. I just wish that I wish I was able to listen to this song Creep as a Radiohead fan. You know what I mean? Instead of like as a you know, pop culture fan in the 90s. So
1: yeah, with all the baggage that it brings. There's a great interview with Brad Pitt during the press tour for Fight Club in 1999. And somebody's asking him what kind of music he listens to. And he's like, well, I don't really listen to music, but I listen to one band. It begins and ends with Radiohead for me.
3: Whoa.
1: That's what I feel like.
3: Yeah. But like, what a change. I wouldn't have said,
1: I'm with you.
3: If you would have told me 20 years ago, you're going to love Radiohead someday, I'd be like, no way. And now
1: my
3: brain
1: couldn't understand it.
2: No. Heather's in here humming Karma Police
3: all the time.
2: Mm-hmm.
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1: The Rivals of Amaziah King. This is my good buddy Andrew Patterson, his second feature film. This is starring Matthew McConaughey and Kurt Russell. Opening kind of on a limited basis, about 500 screens, so not a huge wide release, but it is opening here in Oklahoma. The movie set in Oklahoma, shot primarily in Birmingham, Alabama, but set here in Oklahoma. Matthew McConaughey is a beloved community figure. He's got a bee farm, reconnects with a foster child that was a big part of his past, kind of shows her the ropes of this bee farm. And there's some crime that happens. There's a

0: work ethic. So when he's on the clock, he is just dialed in. And I think I've told you this story before, but there was a scene in a big space that had, I don't know, maybe 30, 40 extras, background players in it. So there's a lot of moving pieces. And when you're on a set, you got to follow a lot of directions. There's times where you have to be quiet. You have to be still. You've got to reset. And it's like, okay, everybody like get in your position. Everybody settle in. Okay, we're rolling sounds. Okay, rolling picture. And like, just as like, it's all quiet. Everybody's like ready to go. And then I hear this like, ow, ow, ow, like barking almost. And I'm like, oh my gosh, I don't want to turn around because I don't want to disrupt the scene. But what is happening? And it was McConaughey doing his like vocal warm-ups. You know, the scene from The Wolf of Wall Street where he's like, oh.
1: And he pumps on his chest.
2: Yeah.
0: No, he really does that it before every scene. And I was like, oh my gosh. And it's like, he's doing it all this ruckus. And it's like, and action. And then at the snap of a finger, he's in character and just boom, just nailing his lines. It is unreal.
2: Oh, wow. That's so cool. Did he make you eat any of his weird tuna salad with the corn in it?
0: I would have welcomed that.
2: He like makes that tuna salad and he puts all this stuff in it and it's got like corn and all kinds of things. But
3: all right, all right, all right, all right, all right, all right, all right.
2: Did you have that ready to go?
1: Yeah, I always have that ready to go.
0: I mean, he's a national treasure.
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1: Hello and good morning. It is 6:30. We had another song in there, but it was Nickelback, so it was like, time to go.
2: It was How You Remind Me, though.
1: No, I don't care. Best
2: Nickelback song.
1: You try and make F on me? Do you see all the lightning out there?
2: It's been going since I got up this morning. Like, has it rained in the city yet?
1: I don't think so. And it hadn't rained that I've seen this morning, but it definitely is lightning outside and partly cloudy and scattered storms. High of 98, so we're going to see temperatures below 100 today. About a 30% chance that we get some storms here in the metro. I hope that it happens.
2: I would love some storms.
1: Me too.
2: A little bit of rain in the afternoon.
1: Yeah. It would be heaven. I hope that happens. Unfortunately, the rest of the week, 104, 105. It does cool off just a little bit towards the end of the week with highs right around 99 or 100. It's 78 outside right now. I hope everybody had a great weekend. How was Dallas?
2: Fantastic. We had a great time.
1: Yeah, it was a good show.
2: It was a really good show. We did some other stuff too, but yeah, it was a good little short trip.
1: We'll talk about that in best part of your weekend. We want to hear the best part of your weekend, so you can text it to us in the studio, 405-591-9899. We've got some new trips that we're giving away. One to see Chris Brown and Usher. Also, another one to see Harry Styles at Madison Square Garden in New York City. So two keywords, two chances to get registered for these trips, 720 and 820 this morning. Also, we've got your Hollywood buzz on the way. Did you hear the news about Hayden Panettiere?
2: Yeah, last night I heard it. I guess it happened sometime yesterday. So sad. She was only 36, right?
1: Yeah, young. Yeah. They haven't released a root cause, right?
2: Not yet, no.
1: Yeah, so that's sad news. We're going to talk about that coming up in your Hollywood buzz. We've got the big, dumb, stupid purple folder with Nugget this morning. And when we get back, Tom Papa has your funny.
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will fade eventually. So if our time is running out, day after day, we'll make the mundane a masterpiece. Oh my, my, oh my, my love, I take one look at you, you're taking me out.

0: 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It is 6:44. Happy Monday to you. Heather's got your Fox 25 first warning weather.
1: Partly cloudy today. Scattered storms are possible this morning and this afternoon. Highs right around 98. So coming in under 100 degrees today, and it is lightning in the north a bunch. So hopefully we'll see some rain. 104 tomorrow, 105 on Wednesday. 78 outside right now.
0: Yeah, there was a storm that popped up yesterday afternoon, and I was like, please, Lord Jesus, come towards me.
1: I saw that.
0: Come take me.
1: No dice, though.
0: Kim and I said we were just going to go stand out in the rain if it rained.
1: I wanted to rain so bad.
0: It did not, though.
1: I know.
0: It looked like, by the radar, like maybe El Reno got a little...
1: like Union City area?
0: Yeah.
1: It's like Grady County. I saw the warning.
0: Yeah. Oof. 105, huh?
1: Yeah. But on Thursday, it's 99. And then after that, it stays right around 100, 101 again. Hopefully, it'll break soon.
0: My lawn is looking rough. I said to Kim, I go, are we going to water it or are we just going to let it go? I think we're just going to let it go.
1: Are you? Brooks has been watering like crazy.
0: Has he?
1: Yeah.
0: It just is expensive to water your lawn. Do you water your lawn, Doug?
2: Yeah, but mine's the only lawn in the whole block that's probably still got a little green to it.
1: There's one in our neighborhood that's close to us, and it's like they let it go, and I don't know what went on over there, but it looks like a Dalmatian. It's just got like these big yellow circles all in it.
0: But some of it's green?
1: Some of it's kind of green, but then the rest of it's like dead. I don't know what happened.
0: Well, probably whoever mows it, like their mower is not even. You know what I mean? So they probably get too close when they mow it.
1: It's almost kind of cool looking.
2: we had a fungus take out a bunch of our grass at the beginning of the season.
1: Uh-huh.
2: So we spent all this money on seed. That's why I keep watering it.
1: Oh.
2: Because we spent hundreds of dollars on seed to fix these holes.
1: And you don't want it to die.
2: I don't want it to waste.
0: Yeah.
2: I just don't want it to die.
0: Right.
2: Like, I could roll the dice and hopefully it comes back next year, but...
1: I'd be watering it, too.
2: Yeah.
0: Have you noticed an increase on your bill?
2: A little bit, yeah. Yeah. Not too bad, though.
0: When I water, it's usually about, I don't know, $50, $60 extra dollars a month.
1: That seems like a lot.
0: I know.
1: Huh. Because I don't think ours is that much, and Brooks waters several nights a week.
0: Really?
1: Yeah.
2: Are your neighbors siphoning from your water again?
0: I mean, maybe. Right now, I don't have neighbors. I love it.
2: You win.
0: I love it. I don't have anybody on either side of me, and it's just like the most amazing thing that's ever happened.
2: Oh, I have another weird neighborhood story. I guess we could save it for another day.
1: Again?
2: Yeah.
0: Are you beefing with another neighbor?
2: Maybe.
0: Okay.
2: Maybe potentially.
1: Does this have to do with the video you had on Friday?
2: Yes.
1: Yeah.
2: I did tell you.
1: So strange.
2: Yeah.
1: Yeah, you should do a book
2: revisit
1: about it.
2: Yeah. Okay.
0: All right. Yeah, we got to come back to that at some point. Your neighbor stories are the best.
2: Who
0: They're
2: knew?
0: Epic.
2: Way Acres was full of so many silly gooses. 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
4: You ever feel like you're such a fat, useless blob of cookie dough that you just start exercising randomly in the middle of some other activity? 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Went to the Cheesecake Factory for the first time. This is a company that knows what America wants, don't they? Oh, yeah. Let's put factory right in the title. Let these fat tubalards think they can come sit at the end of a conveyor belt and have cheesecakes rammed right down their throats. I like how the waiters are disgusted with our habits now. You know, it's at the end of the meal they ask, are you still working on that? Right? Not if you enjoyed yourself. You still working on shoveling that into your fat skull? Yeah, I'll get you a doggy bag. We both know you don't have a dog. And if you did, you'd eat it.
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1: Coming up next, we have your Hollywood Buzz. Heather, what's our top story this morning?
0: Hayden Panettiere passed away yesterday.
1: She was young, right?
2: 36.
1: Wow. Okay, we'll talk about that and more coming up in your Hollywood Buzz. Here's Shaboozy and Good News on KISS.

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1: Rain chances continue today with the heat returning for tomorrow. Today will be partly cloudy with scattered storms in the afternoons and highs around 98. Tomorrow will be sunny with those highs getting up to around 104 degrees. Rest of this week, the heat will continue into Wednesday, but we have rain chances and highs back in the 90s returning by Thursday. With your First Warning forecast, I'm meteorologist Connor Baldwin.
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2: Yeah. Yeah.
5: All right, sad news over the weekend. Hayden Panettiere passed away yesterday at the age of 36. No word yet on the cause of death. TMZ said Hayden traveled from L.A. to somewhere in the South on Saturday. Apparently, police had responded to an incident involving Hayden, and they're actively investigating her death. Friends said she'd been complaining of back pain for over the last year. Her family said it was with profound sadness that we share the tragic passing of our beloved Hayden. She was an incredible light and a force of nature who brought immeasurable love and joy to all who knew her and to the millions who watched her on screen. In May, Hayden released a memoir called This Is Me, A Reckoning, where she talked about personal struggles, including depression, addiction, domestic abuse, and the death of her brother in 2023. She got her big break as the cheerleader on the NBC show Heroes, which ran until 2010. By then, she'd already spent years as a child actress. She was even an aunt named Dot in Pixar's A Bug's Life and other credits. She did the show Nashville and the 4th and 6th Scream movies. She leaves behind 11-year-old daughter Kayla, who she had with her former fiancé. I think we have a clip of her from Nashville.
6: Wasn't that long ago, I was getting off the bus from Alabama. Everybody thinks I'm just a flash in the pan.
7: You can do this.
6: I know.

0: So sad.
1: That's tragic. Really is. Martin Cove, you know the villain from Karate Kid and Cobra Kai?
2: I do, yeah. Sweep the leg, Johnny.
1: That's right. He had to be...
2: He's actually the sensei. He's not the one. He's not
1: Johnny.
2: Yeah,
1: he's not Johnny. He's the sensei.
0: I know that guy.
1: He had to be evacuated from his home in Tennessee recently due to rising floodwaters. On Saturday, Cove and his partner and a 12-week-old puppy were rescued by boat after the water struck first and then showed no mercy. Anyone?
2: No mercy. From Karate Kid?
0: Oh, from the movie. Yeah. I was reading ahead. Sorry.
1: Yeah, surrounded his home. He says, quote, "I just looked out the back and there was a river, like a major river." Cove also praised the first responders who helped them. He says, "What we don't realize is that these people put themselves on the line. They put their lives on the line to save this 12-week-old beast, myself and my lady." Cove has been in the area for 5 years. This is his first time something like this has happened. He blames overdevelopment of the area for that happening. He does not blame Danielson.
2: Oh. I mean, Danielson's when it kind of just went downhill for him after that.
1: Yeah.
0: Yeah.
1: It's true.
2: Mr. Miyagi punched those, like, he tried to punch him and he punched those windows and his hands. Remember all that?
0: No.
2: That was in part two.
1: Mr. Miyagi was the dude.
2: Yeah, he was.
0: Harrison Ford will play Indiana Jones one more time, but probably not in the way you're thinking. At Disney's D23 convention over the weekend, Ford announced that he's the actual model for Disney World's new attraction, Indiana Jones and the Myth of the Jade Serpent. Isn't there already an Indiana Jones ride?
2: Isn't there a show?
0: I thought there was a ride at Universal and you like go up, you're riding in it and then you go up and then like the bridge thing falls down and the rock comes for you. It's like this giant boulder's rolling
1: towards
0: you.
1: Yeah, like from the movie, and then the ride.
2: That's a Disney, right?
0: That's a Universal, I think.
2: Oh.
0: Or maybe it is a Disney. I don't know.
2: I know there's the mummy ride at Universal.
0: Maybe that's what I'm thinking of. Maybe I'm getting them mixed up. Well, there is going to be a new Indy ride. It's currently under construction in the Animal Kingdom on the site of the former Dinoland USA, which closed earlier this year. Harrison Ford turned 84 last month. He made 5 Indiana Jones movies. The last one, The Dial of Destiny, came out 3 years ago.
1: All right, guys, that's a wrap on your Hollywood Buzz.
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3: 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Thank you for going on this 25-year journey with us. Remember this?
4: Chad.
1: Fashion police! Fashion police!
4: What?
1: Girl, we just saw you coming into the building, and I have to say, we gotta pull you over this thing.
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1: Listen here! 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
4: Hey, come on. It's Canadian Tuxedo Day.

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18: All right, ladies and gentlemen, coming up next, we'll have our very first keyword. We are sending you to see Harry Styles at Madison Square Garden. That's right. You could be there. We'll give you that very first keyword coming up next after Taylor on KISS.

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1: The 16th of October.
0: Yeah.
1: Looking forward to that. Do we still have tickets, do you think?
0: I don't know. I haven't seen them, but apparently, I was told, but I have not seen physical tickets.
1: Until they end up in my sweaty little palm.
0: Right.
1: I'll believe it. I believe it when I see it. But I do want to go. I think it'd be a great show.
0: Absolutely.
1: Also, we'll be giving away that trip, too. If we haven't already, for everybody that got registered to go see them in the city of your choice. Today, partly cloudy with scattered storms in the afternoon. A high today of just 98 degrees. Not tomorrow, though. Tomorrow it's going to be 104 and then 105 on Wednesday. It's currently 77 outside.
0: All right, Harry Styles' latest tour. It's called Together Together. Of course, he's doing a unique thing where he's just like posting up at an event, like at a big time arena, and then just staying there.
1: Yeah, so I know he's doing shows all the way through October, even a show on Halloween.
0: Yeah.
1: Did Tilly get tickets? Do you know? I know that was being discussed for a little bit, but then I never heard.
0: She didn't tell me one way or another, so
1: that would be
0: I would
1: awesome.
0: Assume not, but how crazy is this? So every Wednesday, Friday, and Saturday from August 26th till October 31st, he's going to be doing a show at Madison Square Garden. Is that not? I've never heard of anything like that before.
1: I'm sure they're all sold out, too. This trip that we're giving away two different trips. So two winners and their guests get to fly to New York City and see Harry Styles live on the Together Together tour. You texted in. We're going to make it happen for you. This morning, the word is treat. Text treat to 95819.
0: All right. Treat. 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
1: They talked about me on the radio. 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

0: 98.9 Kiss FM, the Joey and Heather Morning Show. Ariana Grande, Hate That I Made You Love Me on Kiss. Heather's looking at your Fox 25 first warning weather. Heather, they're saying microbursts.
1: Is that the right? I haven't heard them say that. Is that what Connor said?
0: Yes, microbursts.
1: Of rain?
0: It's going to be scattered. A little small pop-ups. It's not going to be one of those, like, big, you know, lines of systems. It's just going to be pop-ups everywhere.
1: Have you looked at the radar at all? Well, can they even predict that if it's just going to be popping up?
0: It's harder. It's much harder for them to predict that. But they can still do it to an extent.
1: It's just been lightning all morning, but there is a 30% chance that we could see scattered storms today and this afternoon. The high is only 98 today. Only 98. 104 tomorrow, 105 on Wednesday. The heat continues. Rain chances return potentially for Thursday. It's 78 right now.
0: So there's a storm that hit like Stillwater. So what you've seen to the north.
1: Yeah, that's what that was.
0: Yeah, and Ponca City, that area. Looks like Tulsa's going to get it.
2: Yeah, I'm looking at a radar. It looks like it's all north of us.
0: Yeah.
1: Tulsa can get it.
2: Get it, Tulsa.
0: Stroud, Cushing, Sepulpa.
1: Bring it this way.
0: It is not. It's north of us. But there'll
1: maybe
0: be more storms.
1: More
0: storms popping this afternoon. So.
1: Yeah, because this forecast says this afternoon, so.
0: Yeah, and we are in that area that where they could pop, so we'll see.
1: Saying there's a chance.
0: Yes. Yes.
1: Damn, I want it to rain so bad.
0: But hey, it's only 77 degrees out there.
1: Right now, yeah, this is the first time it's been under 80 at this time for like 2 weeks.
0: Right. Yeah, that's good stuff. That's good stuff. All right, well, this is the first time in several years that I will not be getting naked this morning.
1: How do you feel about that? I kind of forgot about it.
0: You know, I was frustrated last week because I've been working my ass off and I haven't lost any weight. I've gained weight. And the guys were like, well, let's just stop doing it. And I was like, okay, we can do that. But Friday night at Paroland, I got 25,000 steps.
1: Whoa.
0: So, like, if there was 1 week that I kind of wanted.
1: Well, if you want to do it, we can grab this scale. Let's do it.
0: You guys want to do it?
2: Yeah,
1: we thought you didn't want to do it.
0: I was just frustrated at myself. Like, I wasn't like. I mean, you know, you want to see some movement, right? That's what this whole thing is about, holding me accountable by weighing live on the radio.
1: Right, and you just seem to be getting frustrated. So it was like, well, then maybe we just shouldn't do it. But if you want to do it.
0: If there was a week I wanted
1: let's
0: to do it.
1: All right, let's do it. Go get the Danny DeVito scale.
0: Get the Danny DeVito scale. I want to do it.
1: 25,000 steps. That's crazy.
0: 25,000 steps on Friday night.
1: So 2,000 steps is a mile.
0: Okay.
1: So you walk 12 miles?
0: Yeah. You've been to that building, right? The former Cowboy Ranch building?
1: Yeah.
0: It's huge. And I never stopped moving from probably 8 o'clock till 2 a.m.
1: Yeah.
0: I never stopped moving. So
1: that's a lot.
0: Yeah. That would be like going on a walk for... Yeah. All right. Let's do it. But I still have to get naked. I mean,
1: you don't really
0: know.
1: Have
0: to.
1: Yeah. All right. I don't even remember what the last one was. Do you, Nug?
2: I don't. I can find out, though.
0: 190 something.
1: Okay. Yeah. Right, here we go.
0: And I can't roll my R's, so I can't say Paroland correctly.
1: You took your clothes off in record time. Were you already? Were you already pantsless?
2: Well, you didn't see everything's tearaway today. He was all wearing tearaway. He just tore it all right off.
1: The old snap
0: my
1: side.
0: Stripper costume. All right, getting on the scale this morning. Come on, come on. I knew it. 185.4.
1: Dang.
2: You're down 5 pounds. It was 190.4 last week.
1: So from one night of taking steps, you lost 5 pounds?
0: Well, it's been a full 3 weeks. That's why I just couldn't believe that I wasn't losing weight the last 2 weeks. Because because, you know, we haven't been running the air conditioning because the place is so big. It's 94 degrees in there on average.
1: Mm-hmm.
0: And I've been working. Like, I've been cleaning the bars. I've been stocking. I've been washing dishes. I've been doing all kinds of stuff, getting the bars ready for this event. So I just couldn't believe that I wasn't losing weight. But then after Friday, I was like, I had to.
1: It's gotta be.
0: It's gotta be. So.
1: Well, congratulations.
0: Man, all right. Crazy stuff. We'll get more into that in the best part of your weekend, because that's coming up next. We want to hear the best part of your weekend. Tell us something good on the Lucky Star Kiss hotline, 405-591-9899. 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And next hour, we have another flyaway.
1: Usher and Chris Brown.
0: That's right. Usher, Chris Brown. We'll give you all the details coming up.
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1: There's an accident at Air Depot in Southeast 59th, also Northwest 122nd Street east of May and Wilshire Boulevard at Northwestern Avenue. That's your right now traffic.
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0: 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Still on the air.
1: Still here. Look at this.
0: Look at us.
1: Who would have thought?
2: It's only 8 o'clock, you guys.
0: Good point, Nug.
1: That's true.
0: Yeah.
2: Got a whole show to do.
0: Yeah. Mm-hmm.
1: 98 degrees today, 104 tomorrow, 105 on Wednesday. I'm sorry. I didn't write this. It's just the way it is.
0: Yeah.
1: A chance for some pop-up storms this afternoon, though. It's 77 outside right now.
0: List of other skills. Go. Bartending.
2: Nunchucking.
0: Yeah. True.
1: Yeah. Mindless chatter.
2: Can do that for sure.
1: Shopping skills.
0: Real estate.
2: I can do a lot of armpit farts.
0: Armpit farts.
2: Regular farts, too. I can do those also.
0: I don't know what the market is, though.
1: You're a jack of all trades.
0: All right. 7:55 here. And it's time to kick off the best part of your weekend. Nug, tell me something good.
3: Tell me something good.
2: The best part of my weekend is we went to go see Muse in Dallas this weekend. Went to the Dos Equis Pavilion.
0: I was trying to remember what they called Starplex now, because it's changed like four times.
2: I remember I went when I used to go there when it was the Smirnoff thing, whatever that was.
0: Right.
2: And then, I think I saw Jay-Z there one time.
0: Okay.
2: Saw NERD there one time.
1: Oh, wow.
0: I've seen a ton of shows there.
2: The Warped Tour was there several years in a row, like all over that whole Fairgrounds campus.
0: Right.
1: That's where I saw Blinking Green Day.
2: Was that Warped Tour?
1: Mm-hmm. No, it was just at that venue.
2: Yeah, we went there. Never sat in the lawn before, so we didn't know like what time to get there. So we managed... Like, I looked on Reddit to see, like, where to go, like, what the best seats were and, when they fill up. So, we got there. We managed to get okay seats. They weren't center. I guess center fills up first. I've never sat in the lawn, so I have no idea how it works. We always sit in the, you know, awning.
0: Because the lawn's all general admission.
2: Yeah, it's all general admission. But you can reserve chairs, which was nice.
0: I saw that in your pictures. Like it said, like for rent on the back of them or whatever.
1: And they're already set up?
2: No, you have to set them up yourself.
1: Oh, I see.
2: You have to stake your own land. But which we just figured if we are late, we get there late and everything's taken, the seats will at least give us a view.
1: Yeah. So I did see Coldplay there in the lawn one time. And I just remember.
2: On purpose?
1: Yeah, I think so. It was kind of a spur of the moment. Are you the Coldplay part or the lawn part? I don't know how I wound up there. I honestly don't remember. But I remember thinking that the lawn was like its own party.
2: It was.
1: Compared to what was happening with the music and the concert. Like everybody was listening to the music, but it was like another separate party.
2: It was. I would totally agree with that.
1: So it did feel like that too?
2: Yeah, it was like there was all this they're shooting out ribbons and confetti and stuff and all those cannons and like the lasers were all in the, you know, in the whatever amphitheater part, but the lawn was like a party.
1: Yeah.
2: No rules.
1: Anything goes.
2: It was all crazy out there, but we had a good time.
1: And you said they sounded great, right?
2: Oh man, that lead singer. I mean, I think I first heard them in 98.
0: That long ago.
2: And he still sounds amazing. I mean, the best live singer I've ever heard.
1: Yeah, I remember them being really good, too.
2: It's impressive.
0: Yeah. He's almost like a opera singer, almost.
2: Right?
0: Like, in some ways. Like, he's amazing.
2: But, you know, some people, like, fall off after.
0: Sure.
2: But he sounds great. And the whole band sounds really good. And they do a really good show.
0: What did Harv think?
2: Loved it.
0: Yeah.
2: Loved it. He thought it was really cool. I'm sure he would have probably preferred to be closer, but I mean, I think he was happy with where we were.
1: Did you hear Sweet Disposition by Temper Trap?
2: We did.
1: You did?
2: I was getting food for everybody because we rushed there because we left from here to get to the show and we didn't have time to stop and eat. So we ate there, which was a mistake because the food was garbage.
0: Was it?
2: But
1: at least it was cheap.
2: Okay. I swear. Two cheeseburgers. And with French fries, that was $40.
0: Oh, my gosh. Yep.
2: And then everything total, our dinner total was $80 for concession, you know, food.
0: I believe it.
2: That song played while I was getting food. And Delyn texts me like, "Do you hear it?" Yes, I'm right here. I can hear it.
1: Do you hear it?
2: So yeah, we did that, and then the next morning we woke up. Did you see the pictures of the pug cafe?
1: Oh, I don't think I saw them.
0: I don't think I saw that. I just saw pictures from the show.
2: Okay, so they had in Frisco, there's a place called Cup of Pug, and it's a cafe for pug dogs. So you go in and you sit in a room, then you're in there with other people. There's probably, 10 people in there with you. And a little door opens up and 20 pugs come out.
1: Oh, wow. So it's not like people bringing their pets in. It's like the pugs live there.
2: I don't know if it's 20. It's like 15. It's a lot of pugs. So they come in and there's some of them are like up for adoption. They've been rescued basically.
1: Yeah.
2: By these people and you can come in and like just hang out with pugs for an hour.
0: So my sister loves pugs.
2: Mm-hmm.
0: Right now they have 3 pugs.
1: Oh, wow.
0: And they've had many over the years. Yeah, it's kind of weird. That breed does not live very long.
2: They have a lot of health issues.
0: Yeah.
2: Because of the flat face.
0: Yeah.
1: Did you say Harvey wants one or loves them or something? Is it Dylan?
2: No, Harvey loves them. It's his favorite kind of dog. So he was in heaven. And Dylan loves all animals. So, but yeah, it was great.
0: Except humans.
2: Except for human animals.
0: She doesn't like humans very much.
2: So that was really cool. Like allergy hell, but that was really cool. And we got home and we did a bad movie night with some friends, David and Allie and Mike and Josh and Mallory. That was a good time. We watched Hackers from 1995.
1: Whoa. Nice.
0: Well played.
2: Johnny Lee Miller and Angelina Jolie.
0: I would halfway...
1: I remember that movie.
0: ...disagree that movie is not that horrible.
2: See, that's what I would think, too, is whenever they brought it up as the movie we were going to watch, I go, I love that movie.
0: Yeah, yeah.
2: How dare you?
0: Right.
2: But then watching it now, modern,
0: it
2: knowing
0: was bad.
2: Knowing what the internet is, it's like, oh, this is dumb. Like, they would just, like, start hacking, and it would just show, like, Matrix type stuff.
0: Right,
2: like,
0: right.
2: It would just show like
1: all the numbers.
2: The numbers and all these like formulas showing up and stuff. Like, that's not how the internet works.
0: Right. But back then we didn't know that.
2: We didn't know what the internet was. Yeah. We were like, sure, that's the internet.
0: Right, right.
2: So yeah, it was a good weekend.
0: Yeah.
2: A lot of stuff going on.
0: Awesome. Awesome. All right, we want to hear the best part of your weekend, so hit us up. What was the best part of your weekend?
2: Hey, thanks, Joey. Thanks for asking.
0: Yes,
2: you know the best part of my weekend?
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0: 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It is 8:10. Guess whose birthday it is today?
1: Whose?
0: Hairstylist to the stars, Mr. Dean Banowitz.
1: Did you just remember that?
0: No, it just popped up on my phone.
1: Oh. I was like, that's impressive.
0: No, I don't remember anyone's birthday.
1: Well, I hope he has a great day. We haven't talked to him in a long time.
0: I know. One of our faves. Love him.
1: We used to talk to him every week. He did Ryan Seacrest's hair.
0: And all the contestants American Idol. Yeah.
1: He even came here and visited us one time.
0: Mm-hmm.
1: We had a party and he came to it.
0: Pretty sure he and Brooks had a...
1: They had a weird thing.
2: A weird affair. Like
0: it was a friendship.
1: Brooke had a couple of cocktails. He'd go rogue on you.
2: I mean, kind of. It was like a friendship, like the guys in Brokeback Mountain had a friendship.
0: Yeah, well, kind of. Let's that just say, I think Dino was sweet on him a little bit.
1: Oh, I think maybe he was sweet on Dean.
0: Well, Dean's very lovely. He's a lovely person.
1: That was before Brooks and I were even together or anything.
0: No, you were already a couple, right?
1: Were we? I don't think so. No? We were just friends.
0: Oh, okay.
1: Yeah, because he brought his girlfriend to that party.
0: Oh, I didn't remember that.
1: Yeah.
0: Okay. Well, happy birthday, Dean Banowitz from Oklahoma City.
1: 98 degrees today. A chance for some isolated showers happening this afternoon. A high today of 98. 104 tomorrow, 105 on Wednesday. It's 78 outside right now.
0: All right, let's kick off best part of, or well, not kick it off. We already kicked it off. Best part of your weekend, text us on the Lucky Star Kiss Hotline.
3: Tell me something good.
1: Yeah, Nug, yours was probably the most exciting.
0: Yeah, Muse.
1: Let you go last.
2: Sorry. Sorry about you. Now you got to live up to that one.
1: I know. Right? Good luck. I cannot. I already know I can't. But I had a good weekend. I had a new listing on a really pretty house in Edmond that went active on Friday and under contract on Friday.
2: Boom.
0: Wow.
1: Yeah. So congratulations to Chuck and Nancy.

0: wanted to try to make an apple pie. And look at this. It was like beautiful. He like made the prettiest, like who can, wow. I don't even make pies because why, right? It's like so much work.
1: Right.
0: Yeah, but he did it all by himself. It turned out really good. So, but that was fun. We just hung out and just cooked so much.
1: And just chilled.
0: Yeah.
1: That's great.
0: Meals done for the week.
2: That's awesome.
0: Yeah. Now I have to convince the kids to eat leftovers, but that's all right. We'll cross that bridge.
1: How are they going to, I thought you said they won't eat leftovers.
0: They have been. They've been being better about it. And we didn't make it. We mainly made stuff for us to eat during the week.
2: These kids have not been to war.
0: They haven't.
1: By the way, meal prepping, that's not leftovers.
0: I mean, it's kind of leftovers.
1: No, it's not.
0: Yeah, talk to me on Wednesday.
1: Okay.
0: It'll get old. It gets old. I'm not a huge leftover person either, but I made like chicken enchiladas. Brooks did meatloaf. We did mac and cheese. I did banana bread. He made that pie. We made taco meat. So just like a bunch of stuff like that. So
1: I'm sorry. Nug's right. These kids haven't been to war. For me personally, that's highfalutin food sitting in
0: No.
1: Seriously. For me, like really, you have all that in the fridge? Like, I would be delighted.
0: Oh, that's so nice. Then I'm going to have them call you.
1: Well, no, I'm not saying kids will see it the way I see it, but that's how I look at it, personally.
0: Yeah, it feels good to have it all done.
1: Right, right. Well, we want to hear the best part of your weekend as well, so holla at us.
3: 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Sounds like somebody's got a case of the Mondays.
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4: An accident reported, I-35 southbound approaching Wilshire. Also, an accident at Martin Luther King Avenue at Northeast 30th and Northwest 122nd Street east of North May. That's your right now traffic.
5: 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But we also have another flyaway this morning, Chris Brown and Usher. I might have said those in the wrong order. Usher and Chris Brown.
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0: 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All right, Heather's got your Fox 25 first warning weather.
1: 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That's the high today. Not even 100.
0: Not even 100.
1: Wow.
2: Better get out the sweaters.
0: Right?
1: I know. Get your hoodie on.
2: Get your hoodies.
1: Hoodie who? 104 tomorrow, 105 on Wednesday. So 105 on Wednesday, back down to 99 on Thursday, and then warmer again as we get closer to the weekend. It's 78 right now.
0: All right. We have your chance to see the R&B tour, Raymond and Brown. Usher. And Chris Brown together.
1: They're calling it the R&B tour. It's taking over stadiums nationwide. And you could be there, a guest at one of the Las Vegas shows in September. If you win, you're going to get a trip for two with flights, hotel accommodations, and premium seats to see Usher and Chris Brown. All you got to do is text in the keyword. This morning, the word is Brown. To 95819. You're texting Brown to 95819 to get registered.
2: Not the Brooks Brown.
1: Not what can Brown do for you. That's different.
0: Not the Nug Brown.
2: It's a different kind of brown that you can text.
0: You don't have to wear brown though, right?
2: I wear warehouse clothes.
0: Yeah. What is warehouse clothes? What does
2: Steel
0: that look like?
2: Steel-toed shoes.
0: Okay.
1: Shorts. Short denim shorts.
2: Yeah,
0: please tell me you wear hot pants.
2: I got a cargo hammer hoop.
0: There you go.
2: In case I want to put a hammer in there.
0: Good stuff.
2: I just wear like light clothing.
0: All right, so brown is your word. Get that text in this morning.
1: We got a text from Chelsea who wants to wish EJ a happy late birthday. He turned 15 on Saturday, so happy birthday to EJ.
0: All right, a quick break, and we will wrap up best part of your weekend. 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
1: Rain chances continue today with the heat returning for tomorrow. Today will be partly cloudy with scattered storms in the afternoons and highs around 98. Tomorrow will be sunny with those highs getting up to around 104 degrees. Rest of this week, the heat will continue into Wednesday, but we have rain chances and highs back in the 90s returning by Thursday. With your first warning forecast, I'm meteorologist Connor Baldwin.
0: All right. 8:42 here on the Joey and Heather Morning Show. We're doing best part of your weekend, so go ahead and shoot us a text on the Lucky Star Kiss hotline.
2: Yeah, I've only got a couple. I want to hear the best part of your weekend, 405-591-9899.
0: So I mentioned this last week that I have a new side hustle, and that is that I am the bar manager of the Bricktown Event Center, which you might remember as the Coca-Cola Bricktown Event Center.
2: Yeah.
0: And then it turned into Cowboy Ranch. Now it's back as an event center, and I have been hired to be the bar manager. And our first event was Friday, and it was Paroland, which is a traveling Latin music festival. So, like, think of a Latin dance party, reggaeton, trap, Latin house, like that. So Chris Acosta and his whole group. That's their deal. So Paroland, it's been here before. So this is not the first time that Paroland has been here, but it's a traveling festival. Like, they're in Dallas on Friday and Houston on Saturday. So it's a big show, and a lot of people know about it.
2: To be part of the bar part of it and not the music part?
0: No, because I've done both now, you know, but I had to put a staff together from scratch. So I hired 11 bartenders. By the end of the night, I had 13 bartenders and two bar backs. So it was a big undertaking. And if you've been in that building, like, it's huge. Guess how many tickets we sold?
2: I don't know.
0: Over 2,200 tickets.
2: Oh my God.
3: Wow.
0: Yes.
2: That's a lot of people.
0: That's a lot of people. And I don't even know how many paid at the door. So I'm not quite sure what the numbers were. But I will say this. I want to say a very big, big thank you on the radio to Mackenzie, Paige, Emma, Garrett, Crystal, Marco, Eli, Ashley, Chrissy, Derek, Jay. Kimberly got her liquor license and bartended. Yes.
2: That's exciting.
0: It was crazy. Like, she's, you know, she's worked in that industry a little bit, but I've never seen her bartend before. And she hopped back there like a pro and just started slinging drinks. She got her liquor license last week and went after it.
2: Did she know how to bartend, or did she just do stuff that she knew?
0: She knows how to bartend. So what I created was a limited menu. Okay. So it wasn't like a free, like, it wasn't like a full service bar. This is what we're selling. This is what we're serving. So there were only certain cocktails you could get. Now, if you wanted a Jack and Coke, you could get a Jack and Coke. But, like, if you wanted a Flirtini, you can get the hell out of the building, you know? So she popped in and did amazing. Thank you to Hunter, our barbacks, Johnny and Bobby killed it. I want to say thank you to Brett and Brent, Blair and Joe for giving me the opportunity to be the bar manager. Also, thank you to Dusty, Jason from Focus, Derek from Budweiser and his staff, Steve-O and Mike from Cafe. That is the full gamut. And I'm sure I missed some people of everybody that helped us make that happen. It was the most insane experience of my life.
2: Did you love it?
0: I loved it. I loved it. You know, like, it was hard, but, like, sometimes when you, like, accomplish hard things, like, you're like, after it's over, you're like, wow, we did that. You know, we pulled that off. Like, it was really, really cool. And I mean, I'm still jazzed. That's all I talked about all weekend. I was just like, and since Kim was part of it, she talked about it, like it was exciting. Like it was amazing.
2: What's the next event?
0: I'm not sure. We have one coming up in October. We have a private party coming up. Seth Fest is coming up.
2: Just guys named Seth invited.
3: Oh, that's cool.
0: It's Seth's 50th birthday.
2: Oh.
0: And he's throwing it there. So that's going to be.
3: Lordy.
0: Yeah, that's going to be something. He told me, though, I was not to work that event. Seth said, you're coming as a guest. So he has his own staff that'll be working it from McClintock's. So. Yeah, and then we have another event coming up in early October. So it was definitely something else. And so I decided I would reward myself with a cheeseburger yesterday at Bar Avalada. Did I say it right?
2: Uh-huh.
0: I always say it wrong.
2: No,
0: Avalada.
2: Right.
0: Yeah. So had to give me a little cheese right against some pimento cheese. It was real, real good.
2: So the thing was Friday night, and mm-hmm. you rewarded yourself Sunday with a cheeseburger?
0: Yes.
2: That's just called lunch.
0: Well, Saturday was a recovery day.
2: Gotcha.
0: Yeah, yeah. Because I think I got down there and started working like early Friday morning, and we left at 3 a.m.
2: Oh, wow.
0: Yeah.
2: That's why you're down 5 pounds.
0: Yep. Yeah, it was some 25,000 steps, man. It was a crazy, crazy deal. And then now I have also been dealing with this fact that Tilly moves into the dorms tomorrow.
2: Yeah.
0: Yeah.
2: I was wondering if you were going to talk about that.
0: Yes. Yep. Yeah. Yep. Yep. Yep. Yep. Yep.
2: It's a my big
0: baby's,
2: day.
0: My baby's going off to college.
2: Oh, exciting day.
0: Huh?
2: It's a big, exciting day.
0: Exciting? That's not the word I'm using.
2: She'll be excited.
0: Well, of course. She can't wait. But I am dealing with other emotions, so we'll be doing that tomorrow morning. So excited for her to start her journey at the University of Oklahoma. So that was the best part of my weekend. We want to hear the best part of yours.
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0: 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It is 8:56. Good morning to you and yours. Happy Monday. A slight reprieve, a very slight reprieve from the heat. Heather has the latest from Fox 25.
1: 98 degrees today and a 30% chance that some storms could pop up in the afternoon. 72 the overnight low, 104 on Tuesday, 105 on Wednesday. It is already 70, or it's 76 outside right now, so not too bad. I woke up Saturday morning and I took Ruby for a walk, and when I left it was 84.
2: Nice.
1: And I said, is 84 too hot to go for a walk with the dog? And he was like, no, but it's, Brooks was like, no.
0: I was saying,
1: but
0: Ruby talks?
1: Brooks said, no, but it's getting there. And I was like, no, it'll be so good. So we left the house and there was a cool breeze. And I was like, oh yeah, this is awesome. Yeah. I swear, 20 minutes later, I was dying. It was so hot. I don't even know what happened. I guess it was just really humid or something. And Ruby was like,
2: she's looking at you like, what are you doing?
1: I was just like, I'm 10 years old. Give me a break. She panted for hours.
0: You just turn around and go back straight to the house?
1: No, I finished.
0: Oh, I wouldn't have. I would abandon ship.
1: Jump ship?
0: Yeah.
1: I mean, by the point where I said that, like, oh, this is hot, I was on your side of the neighborhood.
0: Oh, no.
1: So I was like, I mean, I got to go back.
0: Right.
1: But poor Ruby was so hot. She didn't cool off for hours. I felt bad.
0: Even our little dogs. They'll come in from just going outside just to, like, use the restroom, and they're like, dying.
2: It was somehow colder in Texas than it was here. How is that possible?
1: I was gonna ask you
2: that. It was probably 5 to 10 degrees cooler.
1: Really? So
0: in
1: it
0: Dallas?
1: Wasn't...
0: Mm-hmm. Wow.
1: Was it hot when you guys were outside at the concert?
2: No. Like, we managed to get there in the... I don't know if you've ever... Have you been to the lawn there? It's like... A shade, like the shade starts to cast about like 7:30.
1: Nice.
2: There's, it shades the whole lawn. I was going to say, you were talking about Tilly going to, she starts tomorrow at OU. My nephew starts back at OSU today. He's going to thermal fluids design class.
0: Mm. I remember taking that.
1: Do you?
0: I was like, that sounds very specific. No, I didn't take that.
2: He's very smart.
1: I'm so not smart that I don't even know what the hell that could mean.
2: It could mean anything.
1: Are you designing thermal fluids?
2: Like hot and cold fluids.
1: I know the word fluids, but only just in the most minor and
0: sounds like something from oil
1: manner.
0: And gas to me.
2: Like he's got like coffees and cold fluids. Like
0: I don't think it's cold, coffee.
2: Like milkshakes.
0: I don't think studying coffee.
2: He's studying milkshakes and hot coffee.
0: I don't think that's what that is.
1: Well, I hope Jake the baby has a great year.
2: Jake the genius.
1: No, he's just a baby, just like Tilly.
2: He's a baby
1: They're just
2: genius.
1: Babies. They can't be going to college.
0: Crazy. I know. All right, it's 9 o'clock. Heather, what do we have on the Lucky Star Kiss hotline?
1: All right, we've got some text about best part of your weekend. I cleaned my garage on Saturday and Sunday mornings before it was 5,000 degrees outside. That has to feel good.
0: To get it done and
1: yeah.
0: to get it done in August, that's impressive.
1: That is impressive.
0: Yeah.
1: I also kind of went on a cleaning kick this weekend. Like, I did the thing where you, like, wash all the bath mats, and I washed the dog bed and made Ellis wash the dog and, like, you know what I mean? Just, like, the things that you don't ever wash.
0: Because
1: mm-hmm. I don't want my house to smell like dog, and Ruby was getting stinky.
0: Yeah, especially in the summer.
1: She started smelling like Fritos.
0: Because they sweat. It's all that sweat.
1: Dogs don't sweat.
0: Yeah, dogs sweat.
1: They don't sweat. That's why they pant. It's
0: well, then
1: they
0: why
1: can't
0: do they
1: sweat.
0: Smell a certain way when they come back in from outside?
1: Because they go roll around in dog poop.
2: Mm-hmm.
0: Frito
2: chili
0: it's
2: pie.
0: Dog poop.
1: No, it's the Frito. I said, Ruby, you smell like Fritos. So Ellis put on his swimsuit and went and got in the shower and like washed her.
0: In the shower?
1: Yeah, and he was just covered in dog hair. And then he goes to get out of the shower. I was like, you fool, you are literally standing in the shower. Go ahead and rinse off.
0: Right.
1: Yeah, just hair. Oh, poor Ruby. She hates it. Brooks has to carry her in there, and she weighs like 100 pounds.
0: Right.
1: Anyway, it was a thing, but it smells much better now. All right, here's another one that says, best part of my weekend was low-key Saturday. Caught up on laundry and took a nap. Also, watched my sons play some football and golf in 100-plus heat.
0: Oh, my
1: totally
0: gosh.
1: Great weekend.
0: Football and golf all in one
1: yeah.
0: weekend.
1: Kelsey wrote in and said, best part of my weekend was getting together with extended family for an end of summer pool party.
0: There you go.
1: A text says, my weekend was spent at my 8-year-old grandson's birthday party skating in Choctaw. At 70 years old, I'm lucky to be around for all the partying.
0: Oh, that's awesome.
1: I love that. Yeah. I love that you were there. I hope that you roller skated. I'm going to say you did. You roller skated.
0: You know, I roller skated. I don't remember how long it was. Tilly and her friends wanted to go like a couple years ago. I'm not as good as I used to be.
1: No, me either.
0: I thought I'd be like, I'm gonna school these kids. I got out there. I'm like, nope, I am not as good as I used to
1: be. It's not a skill that you retain.
0: I
1: think you would get it back eventually, but it's like so scary to get back out there.
0: Yeah.
1: I was never a very good skater, but like, ooh, it was.
0: I got real good when I was a kid, and I thought I still had those skills.
1: Could you go backwards?
0: No. I could when I was a kid. I did all the tricks.
1: Me and Chris Coutier would go.
0: Oh. Couple skate,
1: and we will
0: couple skate.
1: Hands,
0: yeah,
1: I would have like nacho cheese on his fingers.
0: Yeah,
1: still.
0: Oh, they play like Heart or
1: yeah,
0: something like that.
1: Guns N' Roses. Like,
0: yeah,
1: what was the slow Guns N' Roses song? November Rain.
0: November Rain.
1: Yeah. Kelsey said the Frito smell is real. I believe it's the yeast on their skin and paws. Maybe so. And then you wash them, and then they smell terrible for like. Hours and hours, you're like, this is almost worse than the Fritos.
0: Right.
1: But then the next day.
0: They're better.
1: Yeah.
0: Yeah.
1: Somebody said, what kind of dog is Ruby? She's an Italian Mastiff. That's what we were told. I think
3: forget
1: she's
3: about
1: part
3: it.
1: That and maybe part something else.
0: All right. That's the best part of your weekend. Thanks for everybody chiming in. Coming up, we're going to find out what's in Nugget's big, dumb, stupid purple folder about town.
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0: 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It is 9:10. Happy Monday. Them kids back at school.
1: Heck yeah. Good luck to Ellis, who tries out for his high school baseball team today.
0: All right. Good luck, Ellis. What's he been playing? Outfield? What's he been playing?
1: He only plays outfield exclusively. Okay. Yeah.
0: Very good. I play right field.
1: Is that a song? I don't know that song.
0: You don't know that song? It's about a kid that only gets to play right field.
1: Oh. Ellis loves playing outfield.
0: Yeah.
1: 98 degrees today. A chance for some scattered showers through the afternoon. 104 tomorrow. 105 on Wednesday. It's 77 right now.
2: It's Nuggets Big D

0: Now, we've all been with our significant others for a while now. Joey, you've been there with Kim for what, six?
1: We just celebrated our six-year anniversary.
0: Heather, you've been with Brooks for what feels like, what, 30 years?
2: 19 years.
1: 19 years? Wow.
2: Right?
1: That's
2: maybe
1: something
2: 18.
1: Else.
2: 18 years.
0: 18 years. And then I've been with Dylan for 10 years. So I found this random survey, this random poll. This poll asks online, would you drink your significant other's bathwater for $1,000?
2: Hell yes.
1: Are you kidding me?
2: Joey does it all the time.
1: Well, first off, I love to take polls online. But would I for $1,000? Absolutely.
0: Okay. So you, no hesitation.
2: I mean, like, just like a little, like, take a little dunk in a cup and then take a drink of it? Sure.
1: Yeah. For $1,000, I'm in.
0: 81% of people agreed with you guys. Yes.
2: Mm-hmm. Would you? Drink.
0: Absolutely.
2: Yeah.
1: Yeah.
0: There's no question.
2: I'd do it for $100.
1: Now, I think it would be harder for maybe Dylan and Kim to say yes.
0: Yeah, that's what I was going to say. Like, there's got to be certain guidelines because Brooks, after a day of work at UPS, might be another story.
1: You know he comes in swampy.
2: I'd do it. If it was like at a party, I'd do it for $20.
0: Wow.
1: $20.
2: Like, just like a sip? Why not?
1: Let's stay at $1,000.
2: I know.
0: This gets even weirder because, like, the guidelines are just so simple. Like, of course you would do this. You don't have to worry about dirt from outside. They shower beforehand. This is in the guidelines for this little poll.
2: What?
0: So then they just sit in the bathtub for 20 minutes and you get that water.
2: And 20 minutes isn't even that long.
1: No, it's not.
0: You have to drink 1 liter of that to get the cash.
1: Oh, a liter. A liter's a lot.
0: Is a liter a lot?
1: I was thinking like a cup.
2: Yeah, a liter's a lot. I mean, I would still absolutely do it, but for $1,000, yeah. I'd still do it for $100, but maybe not for $20.
0: So,
1: right, a liter.
0: The responses for men and women were different, of course, but like not that different, only by 10%.
1: And men were, or women
0: less people
1: were
0: 10% would drink,
1: less.
0: Yeah, men, yeah. Women would drink another woman, or a man would drink a woman's bathwater for 84% said yes.
1: Well,
0: and
1: men,
0: then for men, it was only 74.
1: Yeah, because men are freaks.
0: Men are a little grosser.
1: Yeah.
0: We got crevasses.
2: Yeah, I mean, women could probably sell their bathwater if they wanted to.
1: Yes.
0: And do.
2: You can sell your socks. You can sell anything.
1: Yeah. I know somebody that someone gave them money for their socks.
2: Like, you personally know that?
1: Mm-hmm.
2: And then what'd they do with them?
1: Who knows?
2: Mm.
0: You know exactly what they did with them.
2: I know. I do. Yes.
0: So these are some questions, some other clarifications. Could you put the water in a fridge first? Yes. That makes it even easier.

0: Oh my gosh. I just make Brooke stay in the bathtub until he's pruny. His mama got to get paid.
1: Brooke's in there just fermenting.
0: Heck yeah. I don't care. There's not much I wouldn't do for $1,000.
2: Wake up with Joey and Heather in the morning. Tell you that's what I'm about to be doing. This is 98.9 KISS FM.

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1: Now, let's just stay humble and...
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1: That is a good one.
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1: I like to call that Langley Light.
0: Right?
1: Almost just like Ella Langley.
0: Almost. All right, Heather's got your Fox 25 first warning weather.
1: 98 degrees today, 72 the low tonight, 104 tomorrow, 105 on Wednesday, 78 outside right now.
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0: That happens to me all the time. I'll just be like watching television and I'll be like, where did the remote go? Like, you know, like I'll just check right to my left and to my right, and then I check my armpit, you know, and any other orifice.
1: It's in the crack.
0: It's in the crack sometimes. Sometimes it's fallen off and it's under the couch.
4: Or like, do you guys have a lot of blankets?
0: Yes.
4: Yeah.
1: They end up hidden
4: in the blankets.
0: Hidden in the blanket. I say, Kim, let's play Find the Remote.
4: No.
1: Did she fall for that?
0: Oh, yeah. Who doesn't?
1: Like,
0: who doesn't?
1: I wouldn't. I'd be like, you lost it.
0: We'll play a little game.
4: I know where it's at.
0: Pantalones. All right, guys. Tonight, Dancing with the Stars, The Next Pro at 7 on ABC. American Ninja Warrior, National Finals tonight at 7 on NBC. Third season finale of The 1% Club at 7 on Fox. Third season finale of The Quiz with Balls at 8 on Fox. And also, the 18th season premiere of It's Always Sunny in Philadelphia at 8 o'clock on FX tonight. Because guess what? Let's watch it with commercials.
4: I'll be watching it.
0: But actually, didn't it already stream?
4: No, I don't think it has.
0: No? Yet. I thought I remembered us talking about that.
1: Not that I know of.
4: Okay. I just realized we don't have Hulu anymore. That's such a bummer.
1: I watched Hulu with commercials this weekend so I could watch the Travis Barker documentary, which our listener that said it was good, it really was good. I didn't remember a lot about the plane crash and stuff. Mm-hmm. I remember we reported on it even.
0: Right.
1: And about, remember DJ AM and he had been on the plane, but then afterwards he ended up like, you know, unaliving himself and like, but he didn't have, his injuries weren't as bad as Travis's, and he was in the Travis was in the hospital for so long, and DJ AM wasn't.
0: Right.
1: And they said he was very calm and cool about the whole thing, and then just a couple of weeks after that, just like, it was just kind of like, I remember us talking about it, but I didn't remember all the details. And then him being married and all that stuff. Like, if you're gonna marry a Kardashian, he got the good one.
4: Yeah,
1: I thought it would change my opinion of him, but it didn't.
0: Right.
1: And like, you forget like how much he's been involved with, how many different kinds of music and rappers. And so there was just a ton of like musicians on there. It was really good. But anyway,
0: what
1: I had
0: was
1: to watch
0: that,
1: it with
0: that
1: commercials.
0: Was on Hulu?
1: Yeah.
0: What'd you think about watching it with commercials?
1: It doesn't really bother me, but then I'm also watching that Furious show with Emmy Rossum, and it's a little bit more intense. And so then it always goes to commercial right at the like, oh, you're, and then that kind of makes you go, oh man.
0: So I have a friend that gave me his Hulu password, and I can't be mad.
1: You can't
0: that
1: be
0: it
1: mad.
0: Has commercials because he gave it to me.
1: Yeah.
0: And I'm not paying for it.
1: That's how mine is.
0: But I'm not, I don't love it. I don't love the commercials. I got to be real honest. Because it's not like if you record something and you can fast forward through them, you have to watch them.
1: Yeah. You can't do anything.
0: No, you can't.
1: I've tried.
0: Yeah.
1: It won't let you.
0: No, it will not. It will not. Kim and I got the first episodes of Ted Lasso in this weekend.
1: Do you love it as much as the other ones? I know you're a huge fan.
0: It's so good. I love it. I love it. I love it. And it's kind of cool, too, because this season they're starting their women's football team. So it deals with a lot of, like, the subject matter of, like, women's sports versus men's sports and how they're treated differently and
1: I could see that.
0: Funded and the whole deal. So it follows a huge equality-like storyline. So Did you watch anything this weekend?
4: We started Lanterns, which started this weekend on Sunday.
1: How was it?
4: It's interesting. It's like if True Detective were in the DC universe. A little bit less quirky. They're
1: that
4: not
1: doesn't
4: as quirky.
1: Sound terrible.
4: They're not as like fun as those characters are, but they're, you know, interesting. You like that guy, Kyle Chandler, right?
1: Yeah. That's Kim's guy.
0: That's Kim's guy.
4: Oh.
0: Kyle Chandler.
1: I mean, I like him too, but yeah.
0: Like, seriously, I think like she would just be like, hey, Joey, it's been a good run.
1: Well, duh.
0: I'm good.
1: Of course. Wouldn't we all? I mean, like, wouldn't I do the same thing? We would all do the same thing.
0: For Kyle Chandler?
1: Sure, why not?
0: You would tell Brooks it's been a good run?
1: Sayonara, sucker. Wow. I'd say, find somebody else to drink your bath water.
0: All right, that's a wrap on your TV tonight.
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0: 98.9 Kiss FM, the Joey and Heather Morning Show. That's the latest from Benson Boone, The Time of My Life. We got to get out of here. Want to say best of luck to Gray and her Bethany softball team because their first home game is tomorrow. They're already after it.
1: I keep seeing softball girls everywhere in their uniforms.
0: Yeah. So it's good exciting. Luck to them tomorrow. Go Bronchos.
1: Yeah. And good luck to Ellis trying out for his baseball team today. Yes. I just got off the phone with the coach because his physical is not uploaded correctly.
0: Well, what had happened was...
1: it's pending approval, but I said, don't worry, we've got it. So I'm texting it to him.
0: Okay. All right. Well, we got to get out of here tomorrow on the show. Another opportunity to qualify to win one of these two trips. The first one to see Harry Styles at Madison Square Garden. The other to see Usher and Chris Brown in Las Vegas. 7 and 8 o'clock hours tomorrow. We'll have your Nugstradamus predictions as well. It's a beautiful thing. Everybody, enjoy your 3 to 4 degree break on the heat today.
1: Just today, though. Don't get greedy.
0: And who knows? Maybe you'll get a little rain. It could happen. 30% chance.
1: That'd be awesome.
0: So, everybody, be good. And we'll see you mañana.
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this town's lost its faith, our colors will fade eventually. So if our time is running out, day after day, we'll make the mundane a masterpiece. Oh my, my, oh my, my love, I take one look at you, you're taking me out.

0: 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Are we working a lot?
1: Yeah. Y'all know what it is. Katy Perry. Juicy J.

0: 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Join us tomorrow morning. Oh, yeah. 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

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Harry Styles in New York City on 98.9 KISS FM with me, Adam Bomb. 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

0: Yeah, 98.9 Kiss FM would be Adam Bomb. Man, we're going to set up hits all afternoon, all day. I know they're quite not to the afternoon yet, but Teddy Swims and Sabrina Carpenter are on deck, and going to Chris Brown and Usher, too, around 11:50.
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3: Heroes actress Hayden Panettiere died yesterday. She was only 36 years old. So far, no word on the cause of death. Disney's movie and TV show announcements for their D23 convention include a new teaser for Avengers Doomsday plus Frozen 3 and a casting announcement for the X-Men reboot. We'll be talking about the rest of the list on the Joey and Heather Morning Show.
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Kind of feels like the weekend just happened, right? Okay. Sooner football is coming up, so we're excited for that. It's 98.9 KISS FM. Mr. Know-It-All. Ask him about the lottery, huh? Teddy Swims. Better come up with the right numbers.

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9: Harrison Ford will play Indiana Jones one more time, at least sort of. 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

Yeah, lately the surface of the sun is how we describe weather around Oklahoma, man. 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

0: Hey, it's Joey and Heather. 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

0: Here we are, not the left, the right, the middle, whatever. 98.9 Kiss FM. Ella Langley, Outkast, and Chapel Roan on deck. And I love that you're going to go out to Chris Brown and Usher's tour. Hang out for that around 1:50. We're going to get you there.
1: 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Thank you for going on this 25-year journey with us. 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
2: Heroes actress Hayden Panettiere died yesterday. She was only 36 years old. So far, no word on the cause of death. Disney's movie and TV show announcements for their D23 convention include a new teaser for Avengers Doomsday plus Frozen 3 and a casting announcement for the X-Men reboot. We'll be talking about the rest of the list on the Joey and Heather Morning Show.
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That's what it's all about. Yeah, me, Adam Bomb, going to get that Elton Langley and Choosing Texas on. 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

0: 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Join us tomorrow morning. 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Two brand new flyaways. 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
6: Harrison Ford will play Indiana Jones one more time, at least sort of. 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

Ariana Grande made it Instagram official with her new old boyfriend. She dated him before, so hey, whatever. 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

0: 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I'm Adam Baum and the new Backstreet Boys on deck. I love that. Olivia Dean, and we'll do that Boston Stella Lefty song. 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

0: Enjoy the next, 20 minutes or so in the car pickup line. Keep you company right here on Kiss FM. It's your boy Bobby checking in studio. And hey, just because school's back in session for the kiddos, don't mean the 98 days of summer has to stop around here, and it won't. All right, we got winning coming your way this week. Three trips up for grabs, two of the same to go see Harry Styles in New York City. Not one, but two chances for you to be walking away with that trip and roll VIP to NYC. So keep it locked in. Another national keyword on the way for that trip. But we also have two icons, legends even, making a stop on the same tour in Las Vegas. Talking about Chris Brown and Usher, and we got your chance to get the ultimate VIP experience to that show as well. So all your info at 989kissfm.com, the Kiss app for your chance to win. And like I said, more keywords for your shot to text in and qualify next on Kiss.
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2: Heroes actress Hayden Panettiere died yesterday. She was only 36 years old. So far, no word on the cause of death. 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

0: get out of school and hop in the car and we'll raid all your snacks in the pantry. Maybe, Mom, while they're doing that, you can maybe figure out a way to get a couple of snacks of your own in the icon and legend form. I'm talking about Usher and Chris Brown. 98 Days of Summer still continues right here on Kiss FM because we weren't ready for back to school yet, so we just kind of extended summer just a bit, okay? Usher and Chris Brown doing that R&B tour across stadiums all across the nation and making a stop in Las Vegas, and we figured we'd set you up with some VIP access. Sound pretty good, right? Round-trip airfare, deluxe hotel accommodations, and premium seats to see Usher and Chris Brown live on stage in Sin City. And you've earned a trip to Las Vegas, Mom, all right? 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

So Taylor Swift is obviously the man's play on the same football team and all that, but she was actually celebrating her birthday over the weekend in Texas and kicked all the celebration off for that Ella Langley concert. 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
1: Well, if you didn't know, Taylor had been rocking a new short haircut and was doing the wedding thing over the weekend, too, in the UK. 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
3: An accident causing significant delays on the Turner Turnpike at I-35 coming into the city. That is backed up all the way to Luther. Also, accidents reported Council at Hefner, Rockwell at Wilshire, Northwest 27th at May, Southwest 29th at Santa Fe, May at I-240, and I-44 eastbound at Southwest 89th. Also, be aware of slowdowns on I-35 southbound at I-240 and I-44 westbound at I-40. That's your right now traffic. I'm Cameron Buck.
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8: Harrison Ford will play Indiana Jones one more time, at least sort of. 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Dolly Parton canceled her scheduled Dollywood appearance on Friday, but she canceled due to health struggles.
9: And sometimes I get a little dizzy, and so my national boxer was kind of clipping my wings, saying, "You ain't traveling this week."
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The 98 Days of Summer continue this week with two trips up for grabs to go see Harry Styles in NYC. 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
2: An accident causing significant delays on the Turner Turnpike at I-35 coming into the city. That is backed up all the way to Luther. Also, accidents reported Council at Hefner, Rockwell at Wilshire, Northwest 27th at May, Southwest 29th at Santa Fe, May at I-240, and I-44 eastbound at Southwest 89th. Also, be aware of slowdowns on I-35 southbound at I-240 and I-44 westbound at I-40. That's your right now traffic. I'm Cameron Buck.
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0: Well, we know that you adore Harry Styles, so we'll let you adore him for the next 2 weeks. And you can qualify to go see him live in the Big Apple, live at NSG, the Together Together Tour. And we got not one, but two trips up for grabs. So get your hands in on this action. Part of the 98 Days of Summer. I know school's back in session, but hey, we weren't ready to go back to school yet. So we're going to extend it just a little bit longer and get you hooked up. Part of the 98 Days of Summer. Figured you'd mind. All right? Harry Styles live at MSG. We got round-trip airfare to Luxo Telecommunications. Two-night stay in NYC, which means you get to do a little adventuring. Go grab you a slice of pizza or two, or maybe go hit the, whatever. I was going to say the Cheesecake Factory. That's not what I meant to say. What's the show? Buddy, the guy who makes all the pastries. What is that show? I'm totally blanking on it right now. Ah, it's in Hoboken. Anyway, I'll look it up during the break. But either way, you can text me on the Lucky Star Kiss hotline, 405-591-9899. Carlos Bakery, that's the place I'm talking about, yes. Well, anyway, your chance to go. Check that out while you're in NYC with Harry Styles. Just text the national keyword YORK, Y-O-R-K, to 95819 and get yourself qualified to go see Harry in NYC with Kiss FM. Good luck.
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2: 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And the Turner Turnpike westbound at I-35 coming into the city is currently closed due to an overturned vehicle. So if you are coming into the city from Tulsa or just, you know, east down Turner Turnpike, you might want to get off before you get to the city because it is currently closed. Also, accidents Northwest 150th at Penn, Meridian at Northwest 122nd, Northwest 27th at May, and Klassen at Northwest 1st. Also, be aware of slowdowns on I-44 westbound at I-40 and I-35 southbound at I-240. That's your right now traffic. I'm Cameron Buchholz.
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2: Heroes actress Hayden Panettiere died yesterday. She was only 36 years old. So far, no word on the cause of death. Disney's movie and TV show announcements for their D23 convention include a new teaser for Avengers Doomsday plus Frozen 3 and a casting announcement for the X-Men reboot. We'll be talking about the rest of the list on the Joey and Heather Morning Show.
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0: buzz around here is this Oklahoma heat. And I'm not sure it's going away anytime soon. It was a nice little cold front this morning, but it's going to be back. The heat's here. So, I mean, it's still continuing. So that's why the 98 days of summer will continue as well. So keep it locked in right here on Kiss FM. We'll get you hooked up. Maybe go a little bananas in Las Vegas. That sound fun? Round-trip airfare, deluxe hotel accommodations, plus free premium tickets. Premium seats. That means you're getting close in Allegiant Stadium in Las Vegas to go check out these two icons linking up on this one giant legendary R&B tour. Talking about Chris Brown and Usher, and you could be there, like I said, VIP, round-trip airfare, deluxe hotel accommodations, and premium seats to the show. 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So maybe just don't do that. 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
2: 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And the Turner Turnpike westbound at I-35 coming into the city is currently closed due to an overturned vehicle. So if you are coming into the city from Tulsa or just, you know, east down Turner Turnpike, you might want to get off before you get to the city because it is currently closed. Also, accidents Northwest 150th at Penn, Meridian at Northwest 122nd, Northwest 27th at May, and Klassen at Northwest 1st. Also, be aware of slowdowns on I-44 westbound at I-40 and I-35 southbound at I-240. That's your right now traffic. I'm Cameron Buchholz.
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0: but Las Vegas could be a little cooler, especially when you get to go see a couple of icons on the legendary R&B tour, which is making a stop at stadiums all across the nation. And we figured you want to go check it out at Allegiant Stadium, which is in Las Vegas. 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I know school's back in session, but we continue the winning right here on Kiss FM. 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
2: 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And the Turner Turnpike westbound at I-35 coming into the city is currently closed due to an overturned vehicle. So if you are coming into the city from Tulsa or just, you know, east down Turner Turnpike, you might want to get off before you get to the city because it is currently closed. Also, accidents Northwest 150th at Penn, Meridian at Northwest 122nd, Northwest 27th at May, and Klassen at Northwest 1st. Also, be aware of slowdowns on I-44 westbound at I-40 and I-35 southbound at I-240. That's your right now traffic. I'm Cameron Buchholz.
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0: evening. Before I go, though, another national keyword for your chance to win for this trip. Actually, two trips up for grabs. Going to have two winners to go see Harry Styles and the Together Together Tour. 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But great, all that great Italian food up there and all the great sandwiches that you love. 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
2: 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And the Turner Turnpike westbound at I-35 coming into the city is currently closed due to an overturned vehicle. So if you are coming into the city from Tulsa or just, you know, east down Turner Turnpike, you might want to get off before you get to the city because it is currently closed. Also, accidents Northwest 150th at Penn, Meridian at Northwest 122nd, Northwest 27th at May, and Klassen at Northwest 1st. Also, be aware of slowdowns at I-44 westbound at I-40 and I-35 southbound at I-240. That's your Right Now Traffic. I'm Cameron Buchholz.
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Before I go, though, we got new music. Gonna be here in October. We got more free tickets for you to win to go see Somber. New stuff called My Body Isn't Ready. 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